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0: 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I maintain 13,000 Delta 2149.
1: Allegiant 393.

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1: Approach 4013 200, descending across 45 north of Lexington at 14,000.

the 45 North description at 1,000 across 3rd North at, I'm sorry, 413. Zero north, I'd like to scan at 10,000, got 14. Center of town, place 36 in the night.

3725, 2900, climbing on the SID. Thirteen thousand, Hunter 5 3725.

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2: 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Apple 036 center, thank you, Southwest 2756.

Tower 183 on way 3408. 36 right. Correct, clear to land on way 3408.

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Visual 21, just 124.

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Thanks. Departure Apex 2038 Heavy 2400 climbing 5000 Arnav Fondas. Three 13,000 Apex 2038 Heavy.

0: 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Descend and maintain 11,000, Whiskey 5435.
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23.92, Sky 6230. 905 vectors, the right turn 295. Wait, it was down to 6,000, there are 6,200. Heading 295 and down to 3,000. 6:23.

0: 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We'll stay fast. 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

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We have normal speed and information in here out of 60. And heavy the arrival except for stop at 10,000 and 3001, so please come next.

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Heading maintain 9000, slow to 210, Delta 2021. At 5000.

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1: For the visual of 36 right 180 or greater to 5 mile final, 183 power United 66.
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0: 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Five thousand one, 3,000, we're 3104 heavy.

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1: Departure target 5, 511 heavy, it's 3,000 climbing 5,000. Departure, problem. I maintain 5,000.

0: 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Three clear for the visual 36 center, transport 6711 heavy. Thanks for the help tonight.
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0: Echo is cruising Singapore 7444, heavy seagrass late arrival. Right, and we are parked at South 15, good day, any time, 1A left.
1: Four. 3037 clear, ILS 36 right, Delta 2291.

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I will put it on.

Cincinnati Post today, Jim McCarver 39 is a heavy 7 Friday arrival in Juliet. Flight 3001, thank you, Jim McCarver 39 is a heavy.

Tony, what was it?

0: heading 3000 to establish a clear ILS 36 right, and what was the rest on 141C? Controlling on 141C.
1: Heading 180 on 5478.

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0: 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Can we descend to 4000?
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0: 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Thank you, Jim Cargo 390.

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Shalom, Chicago, 3 9 good.

left turn 030, maintain 3000, cleared ILS 36 right, maintain 160 knots, still Troy, Allegiance 368.

0: Tiger 5801, 15 south, it's going to be the Tiger 4 landing northwest, Juliet. For Richard 5801. Release the speed, Richard 5801, thanks.
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United 2140A 17-3, descend via Cleveland 8, with 0. 6 right, United 2140.

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1: 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Structure flight 1750.
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Got an airport inside United 2148. You are last onto your 5 mile final, clear visual 36 right, United 2148.

Sergeant, tell me.

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Angel 336 right, Delta 1469.

Nova 6174, 18 descending 14000 over Hicks. 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

3 was just 399. Legion 399 on the ILS 336. Good morning, Legion 399.

0: 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We have Kilo. Down to 6,000 foot, localizer, we're leaving 997.
1: Approach, good evening, Lake 2001, 14.6. Descending via the Jackie, we got Kilo.

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0: Fred, morning. That's 441 Heavy, 14-9, 7B at a cabin, 3-7, north of Greenland.
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We're 6.5 out from the street. 441 heading. 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

Individual 36 radar discretion, that's how we get through the performance. 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

0: 2000, and what was that hitting again? Cargo South 107 is. That heading again for Cargo South 107 heavy. Receiving me loud and clear, help me. Right, 0 heading in 3000 Cargo South 107 heavy.
1: Director 437.

0: Yeah, feel the side cargo cell, 107. Passing 040, clear the new approach, 368, cargo cell, 107.
1: I got caught in a little bit of a wake. Where the heck do you want to find?
2: Structure 437. Bruce, Mark Dreister, 430, 1860, Santa Via, the Tiger, with Lima. 3, Structure 6, Mark Dreister.
0: Five miles on or in the 18 foot cargo cell, 107 heavy, good night. 107 heavy, ILS 18
2: 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Orderly speed, Josh.
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2: 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9,000, 9,000, 9,000, 9,000, 9,000, 9,000, 9,000, 9,000, 9,000, 9,000, 9,000, 9,000, 9,000, 9,000, 9,000, 9,000, 9,000, 9,000, 9,000, 9,000, 9,000, 9,000, 9,000, 9,000, 9,000, 9,000, 9,000, 9,000, 9,000, 9,000, 9,000, 9,000, 9,000, 9,000, 9,000, 9,000, 9,000, 9,000, 9,000, 9,000, 9,000, 9,000, 9,000, 9,000, 9,000, 9,000, 9,000, 9,000

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3: So maintain 5000, track 0435.
0: Still 5 miles, final,
4: over 1000. Houston, Cincinnati, ABX 152, heavy one, 12,000, descending via Carolina North.
5: Watch Seabird 120, heavy, passing 2300, climbing 5000.
6: One 3000, Seabird 120, heavy.

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1: Right, direction 435. Final, over tower 108.3, direction 433, over there.

0: 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Both receivers are flight.
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0: Clarence Phillips, Whiston Tower, direct 435. Nine, Speedbird 120 heavy. 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
1: 18 is going to be the Gavin 8 with Mike. It's right through, there's a 2 direct, so 18 does.
0: Director 435, April 36.
1: Avenue 40, maintain 3000, Florida, South Florida, left and right, clear for the island approach, 36, Uncle Jets, 99.

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1: 1000 cargo 943.

Yeah, let's do this. I'll get that back. Thank you.

0: and maintain 3,000 till that's low closure cleared. The ILS 36 3 and approach, clear jet 943.
1: Zero to 10, 4,000 is after 187.

Same drop, still Troy, over to Tower 18-3, good night, Craig, at 9:43. Correct, 9:43.

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1: That's for Alaska 263. Oh, I'm sorry, were you calling us? I thought maybe we missed a call.
2: 0 and Wilco report the field in sight. Cargo deck 963. 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
2: 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Still 5 miles clear for the visual.
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0: maintain 2500, ABX 397 Hemi. Approach ABX 397, heavy, field in sight. On the heading for ABX 397, heavy, we have field in sight. Six right for the visual and 20.025 mile final, ABX 397 Heavy.
1: The left 2031.

0: 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Good morning, Quebec, 397 Heavy, just a visual 364.
1: 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Right, ABEX

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110 after Spood, you want us to go direct to Basha? 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County 209.

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0: Good evening, County 209 Heavy. Good evening, County 209 Heavy. Visual 36 approach.

0: to the last cargo, just 951. Vex 3132, heavy, 2.7, climbing 5. Vex 13,000, Vex 3132, heavy. Airport and Sky Cargo, just 951. Clear to runway 36 right, visual approach 18 or greater, still pass, cargo jet 951.
1: Hello, Pfizer, 36 right, descent 5,000.

Clear visual approach, towing speed 170 knots, till 5 mile final, A-banks 110. 6 right, A-banks 110.

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one that comes through here.

Delta 798 last week, and he's back off long distance up to the United States. Visual 36 red, fix 102. 3, yes, 102, hold on. Thank you.

Hello, tower, Apex 445 heavy, 13 miles out, visual runway 36 right. This is right, Apex 445.

Air Transport 4381, 2300, climbing 5000, Bengal 5. Maintain 13000, Air Transport 4381, heavy.

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1: Third ILS 36 right approach, car south 1-8-0.

0: Hey, Bex, 2033 Heavy with Mike on the outlet. This is Carter Park.
1: Bearcat at 6000, cleared the ILS 36 rate, Bearcat 1925.

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1: Is the ILS a 36 right perspective?
0: You at Spectre 36 right approach, Alaska 2610 heavy.

0: 10-7000 vectors for cargo south 405.
1: 45.2. Hello, cargo south 7501 heavy.
2: On the 13th, continue to check the Atlantic North, November.

0: he's on the ILS 36 right outside tree. Right side of anchor, that's one way.
1: 030, clear to enter the flow plus, clear to the ILS 36 right, 180 knots, Detroit for cargo south, 405.

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1: 25 heavy, 75 to be Jackson 7 with November.
0: Other assistance right, let land, or back, 4 minutes.

clear maintain, 3000. Clear for the ILS, runway 36, right approach. Speed one more time. 0 knots, still short, southwest, 4435.

403 Heavy with you out of 16600 descending via the Seagram 8 landing north. We have November. At 6000 and then cleared for the 36 right approach, APEX 403 Heavy.

Cincinnati approach, Connie 219-14. Be here, I'm landing north. Two, three, six, right, and we have no

Clear land 36 right, Apex 403 heavy.

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Ruckus 6 for 3312, thank you.

Shade, cargo 293. Hotel Oda, cargo 293 heavy, passing 2002 and climb 5 stars, Bengal 5 stars. 293, 17, 1 3 tower.

0: 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Departure time is 724, takeoff is 743.
1: 3116, 2400, climb to 5000. 813,000, 3116.

2794. They're using 183. Rexville's south.

Cincinnati, departure Tawny 247, climbing 2,200 for 5,000. Three, 13,000, Connie 247.

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1: Clear Dallas 3600 ABX 5191.

Tower, Vic. Good day. 5191, Silas, 3600. Thank you.

Ensenada approach, good morning, cargo South Hilton. Going to 504 heavy, descending via the Jockey 7, lapping north with information for base. This is

0: ABEC 6607 Heavy, sorry, we just popped up, setting through 8000 via the Seeker Main, landing north. Three six center and at 6000 reduce speed to 180 ABEC 6607 Heavy, thanks.
1: One 180 knots, third grader, Gargoyle South 7 at 504.

18.3, Medical South 7 at 504 Avenue. Good morning. Good morning, Medical South 7 at 504 Avenue, the ILS Business Center. 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

Cincinnati, good morning, Alaska 298 at 18 on the Seagram lead with Quebec. Get the ILS 367, that'd be great for Alaska 298.

Thomas 8214, heavy with the back, the Tiger 4L.

flight number 30, 248.

0: Quebec 901, 1900, climbing to 5,000. Maintain 13,000, Quebec 901, careful.
1: Three, one, transport 3214. Good morning.

Since the departure, Blue Streak 5438, 2100 climbing 5. Three 360 and climb maintain 13000, Blue Streak 5438.

WHAL AVAX 901. Yes, sir. 901 blocked out at 0917 off 0939. And we're estimating Miami at 1145.

0: Cincinnati, Devante, Apex 803, heavy as passing 2,400, climbing on a lovely 8. Mountain Coffee, Apex 803, heavy.
1: Back 644.

Zeta, Squadron 187. Morning, Vector 187 has the on the left seat for the ILS runway 8.

0: 3, FedEx Washington. 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
1: 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And 13,000 Southwest 1246.

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0: 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Okay, we'll pick up Romeo.
1: Yeah, 3489 2500 on the Gibble 790. Zero, climb maintain 13000 for Kara 3489.

736. Right, break out 3423. We're 2200 on the Bengal. M1313.

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1: The street 5445, 2400, climbing 5000, Skipple 7.
0: Here's the land 3600, Texas 3600. Looking for the 73, okay, sure, 736.

0: 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We'll follow the 7-3 to 3-6 center jet here, 7-3-6.
1: One zero, Bush Street 5445.

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0: 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American 3157, 2300 for 5000.
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3: 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Anyone looking, let's take departure for their flight, 27.
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0: 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Departure, United 2442, we're 2.2, climb 5. The 13,000 and 5,000 direct Churchill, United 2442.

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Departure, good morning, Cargo at 967, 2200, common 5000, off room 27. 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

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I maintain 1-3000 out of 5000, direct Churchill, Southwest 3349.

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Y'all have a great day. See you later. South 9169. Good morning. 3005. Cargo 9169.

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1: Roger, have a good one there, 5229. Roger, there, 5229, 2001, and climbing 5000 on the Gepple. I maintain 13000, there, 5229.

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Shell cargo. 6-9, good morning, we are off 1108. Reaching 5,000 left turn direct came in late to 7,008.

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OFX 583. 583 was off at 11:42, and we are estimating Miami at 13:47.

departure, Singapore 7443 heavy, good morning, passing 2000 feet. T13000 Singapore 7443 heavy.

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Good morning, America 2967, go to 2700 for 5000. America 2967.

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Good morning. We have the off block time at 1144, takeoff time at 1150, and we are estimating LAX at 1600.

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1: 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Gain 13,000. Once we pass 5,000, turn left direct still, Delta 2776.
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2: 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Thanks, sir.
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0: One 8 0. Okay. Climbing 5,000.
5: 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Cracker Jet 2020.
6: Lapper at above 4,000, you say, and clear for the approach. Lapper at above 3,000 and clear for the approach. For 36 right front here, 1303.
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1: Archer, good morning. Allegiant 407, 2.5, climbing 5, on the ceiling 6. Maintain 13000, Allegiant 407.

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1: Okay, 75 heavy, do you wish us to maintain the 210 knots restriction? That's it. Sit down, speed on the pressure point, 75 heavy.

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Good talk, Kevin. Be 4,000 feet, wait a second, just verify, Kevin. Approaching that rank 4,287,560,000. Five.

Sierra 5 Andrew, we're just approaching Wankatha. Do you want us to continue with the procedure or continue on the heading? Vector's fine, then we're heading 185, but it's Sierra 5.

Sandy approach on Boy 3489, foothold 187, descending via the Sergo 8 landing north with information. Expect runway 3610 on Boy 3489.

0: Spirit Street. Make 10,000 feet still established on the ILS. So just confirm clear for the ILS. 3691 Express, just 05, copy. Clear ILS 3691.
1: There's an early departure. Good morning. You are 343 climbing out of 2,000 for 5,000 via the built 6 departure. 13,000 people, 3.3.

take care, Bridge 3498. iOS 367.

Charlie, Charlie, Charlie, Charlie, Charlie. Still established on the island, 361. 183, right across, 705, good day. Delta V by 343. Sound good, this morning, World Express up there is fine, heavy, it's fully established, island 361. I'm going to take this one, but it's going to be verified, I think.

cleared ILS 36 center approach on Void 3489.

Delta 376, 2.1 on a 5000, Chill 6, or Churchill 6. Okay, 5000, traffic to site, Delta 376. I'm 3049.

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1: United 1666, 2.1, climbing 5000. United 1666.
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1: Have your first, 3426. On the way to Columbus, Georgia, KBAK, VFR flight calling, please. That's Oxford. I'm at 3,500 feet. 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

approach Comanche 7417, Papa. It's Comanche 7417, Papa. We're 2,200, climbing 2,500. We'd like to pick up our IFR to Lawrenceville, Illinois.

There's Charlie 4000 on the left side, Tree 60. How's on the goes? There's Charlie.

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1: 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Down, 16, 68.
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1: Still flight, 3160. 3303 to visual, 36 right, 3160.

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Three double O two, Delta 3108.

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0: 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Departure, good morning, Andy. We're 6489, 2900, climbing 5000 round, heading 360.
1: 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We should put 3600 American, 1713.
0: Tango climbing chain 13000 with 3489.

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1: 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Jackson, we're going to be about 2 minutes from now for jumpers in the middle town.

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0: out from that, state Iowa, 86.
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1: Approach the Mustang 960, 12.9, I'm descending 8,000 on the Gavin 8.
0: Southwest 12.9, that's 6-6 on the jet, 7 was 6-0-1-1. Alright, 3-0-0-2 went to 6-6, Southwest 12.9. Thank you.

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0: 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Right, Southwest 1249.
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Cincinnati Center, November 8025 Golf at 6000.

look for traffic for 918. Westbound, look for traffic, 918. Westbound, thank you for 918.

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0: 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Request to descend. 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

0: 12, they're good points. Good morning, inbound 3151 heavy out of 16-2, descending via the Seagram Haven, landing north and for Maplewood.
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2: 5000, 4 degrees.

0: Sierra Lincoln VFR cleared ILS 360 right approach, 5215 Echo.
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0: 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Middletown Airport, we're gonna see if we can get the jumpers out at about 9,000.
1: Okay, 5,000, break air 34.85.
0: See, I think we're about 2 minutes from the jumpers now. 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

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Let you know, off blocks was 1529er, airborne was 1542, and we estimate East Midlands at 2257.

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1: 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6,600, 6,600, 6,600, 6,600, 6,600, 6,600, 6,600, 6,600, 6,600, 6,600, 6,600, 6,600, 6,600, 6,600, 6,600, 6,600, 6,600, 6,600, 6,600, 6,600, 6,600, 6,600, 6,600, 6,600, 6,600, 6,600

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1: 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County Airport.

0: 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I maintain 13000, brickyard 4408.
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1: Chief Officer, I just want to confirm the 061 heading. Three thousand, 0 Romeo Juliet.

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Visual 2-1 Lunkin and 3-0-1, 35 Alpha Sierra.

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1: 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Figures of change approved. 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
1: The approach Sky Hawk 412 Foxtrot Bravo is at 2600 feet, sign heading, headed direct to Mesa.

Affirm for Delta 3149. We're just getting below probably a scattered layer, probably about 5500. For Delta 3149, thanks, you do the same. Start up 3149, Iowa 3, that's right. Good land, 36 right, Delta 3149.

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0: ground boy, 3488, 2.1, climbing for 5,000.
1: Thanks, 6,000. Beautiful. We got a request.

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Cincinnati, approach helicopter 96 Alpha Echo, 4 miles west of Lunken, 2,000 feet, with request.

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Sir, we're a flight of three departing Milwaukee and we're westbound towards Cleves, Ohio for a funeral flyover.

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1: Copy. Get with him now. Echo just talked to him, he said he's walking standby.

Looks like we're going to be a little bit high here. Looks like the tailwind. I'm heading 080, 0 0 0 0 0 0 0 0 0 0 0 0 0 0 0 0 0 0 0 0 0 0 0 0 0 0 0 0 0 0 0 0 0 0 0 0 0 0 0 0 0 0 0 0 0 0 0 0 0 0 0 0 0 0 0 0 0 0 0 0 0 0 0 0 0 0 0 0 0 0 0 0 0 0 0 0 0 0 0 0 0 0 0 0 0 0 0 0 0 0 0 0 0 0 0 0 0 0 0 0 0 0 0 0 0 0 0 0 0 0 0 0 0 0 0 0 0 0 0 0 0 0 0 0 0 0 0 0 0 0 0 0 0 0 0 0 0 0 0 0 0 0 0 0 0 0 0 0 0 0 0 0 0 0 0 0 0 0 0 0 0 0 0 0 0 0 0 0 0 0 0 0 0 0 0 0 0 0 0 0 0 0 0 0 0 0 0 0

0: 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Sir, we have completed our funeral flyover, and we'd like to break back down towards Williamstown, Kentucky, if we can.
1: Cincinnati, Paul, over 998-365, with that trip.
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Right, 3-6 right, 3-0-1, 94.

0: 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Cincinnati, approach helicopter 96 Alpha Echo, just west of the field, with you for transition.
1: Departing, we were the third aircraft in that flight at 3, we're outside of the Bravo, on pre-assigned, we're en route back to base, Bedford. Now we're sure we should be good for, without it.
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2: 601 Heavy. Descending through 13,400 on the seat on the 8 information. 01 36 Center, thank you very much. Alaska 2601 Heavy. Got it.
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5475, 2.5, climbing the Kelvin. Approach Brickyard 4679, verify at runway 7. 1000, looking for traffic, number 5475.

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2: 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At 9,000, 210 on the approach, helicopter 9 to Southwick. I just wanted to see if we could turn back towards Williamstown. Just proved, and thank you guys for your help. 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
1: 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So 94.

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0: 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Troy, pull at 998.
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1: Cincinnati approach, SU 450, 14000, 10MB, a seeker 8, Lima.

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Speed 450, 9.8, descending 5,000.

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Just know the tops out behind us were about 9,500 feet. 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
0: 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Just departed Hotel Alpha Oscar, climbing 2,600 for 3,000.
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Six 11.

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sending via, and we had information. 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

0: 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Number 5257, any chance we could fly about a 190 to get around a buildup? Fly heading a 190 there, 5257. 22 US quality, listen.
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0: 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Trail 10000 6 Bravo Lima.
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1: 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And heading at 080. 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
2: Five, seven, six, seven, six, seven, six, seven, six, seven, six, seven, six, seven, six, seven, six, seven, six, seven, six, seven, six, seven, six, seven, six, seven, six, seven, six, seven, six, seven, six, seven, six, seven, six, seven, six, seven, six, seven, six, seven, six, seven, six, seven, six, seven, six, seven, six, seven, six, seven, six, seven, six, seven, six, seven, six, seven, six, seven, six, seven, six, seven, six, seven, six, seven, six, seven, six, seven, six, seven, six, seven, six, seven, six, seven, six, seven, six, seven, six, seven, six, seven, six, seven, six, seven, six, seven, six, seven, six, seven, six, seven, six, seven, six, seven, six, seven, six, seven, six, seven, six, seven, six, seven, six, seven, six, seven, six, seven, six, seven, six, seven, six, seven, six, seven, six, seven, six, seven, six, seven, six, seven, six, seven, six, seven, six, seven, six,

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Right, that's just 464, thank you.

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1: 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Stop 4,000, good picture. 80 departure, citation 562 Hotel Charlie, 3.7, climbing 4,000, runway heading.
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3: Cincinnati approach, good day, Carter 2021 Heavy, descending 14-5, East Oak 5, landing on.
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0: Approach cargo 2021 heavy descending 8,200 for the 6. And then raise cargo 2021.
2: Approach another 1978 with you on the arrival with Zulu. Nine or eight, 4, 3, 6, 10, or 9, 9, 1978.

0: Cincinnati approach as I'm doing the hot at the top of the site. Columbus 1885, Park the Tango.
1: Then we're at 36 right, 1098. Right, sir, heading 270, that's at 464.
0: Into Columbus 1885, Park the Tango.

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Alaska, 2622 Heavy, 2500 climbing 5000 on the Lovey 8. N13000 Alaska, 2622 Heavy.

0: Archer, good day, United 2792 out of 2300, climbing up to Hogo 5. Climb maintain 13,000, United 2792.
1: Departure Alaska 2622. Can we get about 10 right of course for weather?

Tango Tiger Watch, West of Nashville on that. That's 5, Alaska, 2622. Approaching extension 464, 475,000.

Pigeon 4642. Northwest 2605, level 14000, we have Charlie for Island 26. Charlie, 7900. Strike clear land.

0: Cincinnati, arrived at 18562 at Hotel Charlie, out of 13,000, descending 10,000 via the Gavin 8, and we have Papa at 1.
1: Cincinnati, first year transport, 315, 15,000, descending 14 in. So to maintain 8,000, we have Kilo, Air Transport, 315.
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0: 817, clear for the visual, Captain Houston.
1: Five 0 degrees on the heading and descending 8,000 feet.

Cincinnati approach, location 562 across Charlie in the right hand turn, 350 degrees, descending 8,000. Instruction 5,000, we'll keep the descent going and fly 340 to our hotel.

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1: 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Haggle 13,000, of course, Chess 708.

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1: Weather avoided.
2: Cincinnati approaching, that's 11.9, 17.6 is in the sea ground with Charlie.

Delta 3113, with you passing 2.2 to southbound. Delta 3113.

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Tower 1 3 Delta 3. Left 10 Delta 3.

I was right in the middle of a big cell. 110. That won't work. This heading will get me around it. Big build up, Brian. Take that in. Okay, 128.

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0: 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Goodbye.
1: Departure low, Polar 958 heavy is 3,000, climbing 5,000.

got the precipitation to the west, but nothing in front of us. See what's going on. For now, but I'll let you know.

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0: 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We'd like to do a RNAV GPS Yankee for runway 21, and we would like to do a missed approach fix if available.
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0: Pre-check 676.
2: Light turbulence, but overall, not too bad.

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0: 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Good afternoon, 3.5, 7,000, descending 6,000, we have Papa.
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Thousand, I'm away 40, 143.

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1: Push for Sheriff 4646, they were 219 descending via the Seagram with information. I'm saying still, my button will work. Charlie. We're direct to Bamji now, but we're technically descending via, we're just going down to 6,000 now, Recap 4646. You rejoin the arrival in 1636, 9, 3, 4, 6.

good afternoon. Transport 4243 in heavy out of 213, sending 14,000 to 11 at Roy. Cross Royce out of about 14,000 and is going to maintain 12,000 at transport 4243 heavy.

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1: 6,000, recon 46 is 46. Can I get right deviations for a buildup?
0: 33 Golf Echo.
1: And I'll let you know, honestly, I can take them now if you want. Just keep me a little right for like 60 seconds.

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0: Alright, we're talking 146.
1: And this lower available for American 1954. 5,000 American 1954. 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
1: Okay, Tower, we just went to 43, about 7 out, visual 33.
0: Frank, 32,

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Copy that. 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

0: Alright, just like this, we'll have this, okay? Afghan Tower, last 2611, heavy visual treatment center.
1: West 1.0, show 61. Roger, show 6160, leaving 16400 for 7000 in the Tower 5. Roger, this is the fire direct text.

0: 2016 negative.
1: Cincinnati, good afternoon. This is Postman 316 Heavy, descending in Austin, North Carolina. Arrive.
2: For traffic, please get me.
1: And I'm 336 to right. Copy. And we've been advised that you're doing a south landing.

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Turn heading 360, maintain 5000, Zephyr 5507.

0: 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Roger, he's the one going under us right now. Step 1002. Roger, we'll keep an eye out. Step 1002. 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

0: 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We're checking in for high level 5000 Southwest 102. Getting up to 13,000 Southwest 1102.
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1: 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Under 13000, Delta 2149. 50, clear visual, 18 Center Delta 558. 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

Okay, first time in 735 uniform Quebec, we'll pass that buildup, like you said, back on course. 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

76 heavy, he's heading for the Seagram 8 arrival, information Foxtrot.

Cincinnati 686 Victor. Just also Butler County at this time, we're assessing 177 CFR down to Charlie West. If anyone can get flight following down that way, it's a good service.

0: Roger, Bruce. Good evening, Carlos Delta 5, 06, this call for the Captain Hayes.
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All right, 13,000, right turn 330, just here, 736.

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0: 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I'll set.
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1: I know it's 2S1 Victor, heavy maintaining altitude 13,000.

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1: Cincinnati approach, air transport 3326 heavy, 16-4 descending via the Gavin Fox, landing south.
0: Sorry, just to start the routing off the cliff, would you like to maintain heading? Sir, 6,000 present heading to be with 206 ahead.

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3: This is another approach, American 1728 out of flight level 190. It's going to be in the Circle 5, the landing to the south. We have Golf attending 300 or greater. One eight seven, thanks, American 1728.
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2: 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Direct six for sure, 4629.
4: 3276 is you, 32F.

0: 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VFR, 7,200 descending with the weather.
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Of a 9506.

0: Cincinnati approaching Century 19. I'd like to deviate right for weather. .2015 and deviation right approving Century 19.
1: Hello, 5956 here. 36 7 7 8 8 8 8 8 8 8 8 8 8 8 8 8 8 8 8 8 8 8 8 8 8 8 8 8 8 8 8 8 8 8 8 8 8 8 8 8 8 8 8 8 8 8 8 8 8 8 8 8 8 8 8 8 8 8 8 8 8 8 8 8 8 8 8 8 8 8 8 8 8 8 8 8 8 8 8 8 8 8 8 8 8 8 8 8 8 8 8 8 8 8 8 8 8 8 8 8 8 8 8 8 8 8 8 8 8 8 8 8 8 8 8 8 8 8 8 8 8 8 8 8 8 8 8 8 8 8 8 8 8 8 8 8 8 8 8 8 8 8 8 8 8 8 8 8 8 8 8 8 8 8 8 8 8 8 8 8 8 8 8 8 8 8 8 8 8 8 8 8 8 8 8 8 8 8 8 8 8 8 8 8

activar tu esfuerzo. 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

runway 1 8 left, 2 4 4.